I kiss the stars with wet lips. A chemical imbalance coursing through my body. Negative thoughts eclipsed. The only thought was you. A desire to primitive. Like the desire to breathe. 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

they bring the beginning of the healing. 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

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The dream of freedom for all God's children, the promise that through

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You never gave up, still doing what you did. And I love that. 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

0: 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I don't move cautious, but see I move smart, of course. Cause when you're at the top, they all wanna knock you off. But see I'm tough as hell, like a motherfucking Nokia. I grew thick skin in this business. Keep your circle tight and you'll have an endless supply of wisdom.
1: Wish I knew this when I was younger. One day I will be the eighth wonder.
0: Can feel it in my belly like hunger. Now I bring the lightning, the bars and the thunder. I do everything they said I couldn't handle. Out of balance when you got your fucking hands full. All these cameras trying to get the right angle. I never get left the best bet for this gamble. Listen to me ramble, life might be a shamble, but you pull through it like a Britney Spears scandal. Look at where you are, eh? Knew you make it one day. World is your oyster, though it may be cliche. Just listen to it, you can do it. You're a flower boy, the ground up is how you grew. When you reach the top, don't be scared of the view. And don't get too stressed, cause you know what's for you.
2: World is yours, yeah. Just be patient, baby. You gon' make it, baby. You gon' see it, ooh. The world is yours, yeah. Just be patient, baby. You gon' make it, baby. Do what you need to do.
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I'm not gonna be able to do it. Actually took a $300 Uber to a show. Asleep in the back like Future, might as well be a Maybach. Showed up with nothing but a computer, let's go. Glowed up looking like she

GMO. All beats are now GMO. They're not organically played instruments, right? You ever heard of a show played with a live band versus a show played with regular music? It is completely different. You go to a show that has a live band, you won't really like regular shows. There is a different metronome.

box, corner, four corners box, corner, four corners box, corner, four corners box, stuck in the box, stuck in the box, stuck in the box, stuck in the box, stuck in the box, stuck in the box, stuck in the box, stuck in the box, stuck in the box, stuck in the box, stuck in the box, stuck in the box, stuck in the box, stuck in the box, stuck in the box, stuck in the box, get out of the box, get out of the box, get out of the box, get out of the box, get out of the box.

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I'm trying to get rich with that belly. Can't afford the bread when my mind don't raise me in the box room.

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I'm thinking you got a job, or you got parents who shoot you a little something, or you selling dope. They were selling dope.

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You sleep so still, like the small intake of breath. You quiver when I kiss the slope leading your neck into your back, when I kiss the three tones of your skin, patched like an atlas of half a continent, patched like an atlas of half a continent. These borrowed nights, after not speaking for months, are when it feels best, sweetest, soft, like lines that cut through flesh. Best, sweetest, soft, like lines that cut through flesh. I pull you into my mouth with a tenderness reserved for sucking seeds out of black grape flesh. You sigh, eyes tight,

I'm going to go to the hospital. I'm going to go to the hospital. I'm going to go to the hospital. I'm going to go to the hospital. I'm going to go to the hospital. I'm going to go to the hospital. I'm going to go to the hospital. I'm going to go to the hospital. I'm going to go to the hospital. I'm going to go to the hospital. I'm going to go to the hospital. I'm going to go to the hospital. I'm going to go to the hospital. I'm going to go to the hospital. I'm going to go to the hospital. I'm going to go to the hospital. I'm going to go to the hospital. I'm going to go to the hospital. I'm going to go to the hospital. I'm going to go to the hospital. I'm going to go to the hospital. I'm going to go to the hospital. I'm going to go to the hospital. I'm going to go to the hospital. I'm going to go to the hospital. I'm going to go to the hospital. I'm going to go to the hospital. I'm going to go to the hospital. I'm going to go to the hospital. I'm going to go to the hospital. I'm going to go to the hospital. I'm going to go

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0: Yeah, yeah.

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7 days of creation and sevenfold spirit of God. 7 candlesticks, 7 golden bowls, 7 lamps through 7 pipes and 7 churches in Asia. 7 plagues, 7 types. God will send to judge the world in 7 sites. 7 continents, 7 oceans, and 7 seals unleashes the silence. Then the 7 horns played near the altar.

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Then I woke up. God thanked it. 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

looking through the telescope, will I get a visit? Looking at my phone stuck, going through the images, looking in the mirror, I can see a limit, I can see a body, I can feel a difference, a thing called time, yeah, I track it with the digits, satellite business, I was in space, communication with the energy, for forgiveness, communication with the energy, disappearing, communication with the memory, reappearing, the love and the care and the words I was given, the memory is fading like a dream, but I'm carried by a spirit that I'm back, looking in it, through the eyes of my child, I can see an inner vision, through the eyes of my child, I can see you in a vision, through the eyes of my child, I can see an inner vision, through the eyes of my child, I can see you in a vision. 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
1: We're gonna do it like this.

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I was looking for religion, I'm no saint from where the rain will go away. Press the stain, the solar cake, my vision blurry, stomach ache. 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Save a name that plays up in the cards, foot that shining razors for us. 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